0: This is Noise Box Towers. Your call is important to us.
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0: Hello, I'm Robin Asquith. You might remember me from such rumpy-pumpy romps as Confessions of a Window Cleaner, Confessions of an Assistant to the Manager, and Confessions of a Dream Alchemist. But what you might not know is that I'm called Robin because I'm actually a collection of 164 small birds wearing a man-shaped suit. There's three of us in the penis alone. 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
1: 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I see what I did there. 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Honestly. What am I going to do with you lot?
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0: Leonardo da Vinci was born on a Thursday. Possibly. Penicillin was discovered on a Thursday. Maybe. 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

0: Do you like music? Yeah, yeah. Good music? Yeah, yeah. From all around the world in different times? Yeah, yeah. Have I got a show for you? 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People enjoy it.
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Hark! Who's that at the door? Is it Ronan Keating again? And can that possibly be Nicky Byrne rapping at the window? And wait, I recognise the sound of Jason Orange at the letterbox. Yes, you're listening to Boys Knox Radio. Sorry.

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0: 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Did I mention it's a Monday?
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0: he hissed, and then before my very eyes changed into a splendid cream bun.

0: Charlie and I were in the park. Then this band came up and said, would I like to listen to an inferior radio station? And I said yes. And I was going to go, but Charlie stopped me. Charlie's reminded me, my mum said I shouldn't listen to radio stations that aren't very good. And then the man went away. We went and told Mummy, and she said we'd been very good. I got an apple, and Charlie got something he liked. A copy of Razzle. 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

Hello, I'm Robin Asquith. 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

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What you can and what you can't. 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

0: Hello, I'm a megalomaniacal supervillain intent on world domination. 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

0: The stars are aligned and our work is done. The ice cracks and his great slumber has come to an end. Behold the majesty of great Cthulhu. O mighty Lord, what would you have us do? Lord?
1: Oh, sorry. I was listening to David J. Griffiths' excellent show, The Bitter Sound Experience. 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

0: Charlie and I were in the park. Then this man came up and said, would I like to listen to an inferior radio station? And I said yes. And I was going to go, but Charlie stopped me. Charlie's reminded me, my mum said I shouldn't listen to radio stations that aren't very good. And then the man went away. We went and told Mummy, and she said we'd been very good. I got an apple, and Charlie got something he liked. A copy of Razzle. 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

They must say goodbye. 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

0: Yes, hello, yes. Good afternoon, my name is Councillor Kenneth Gravel, and I wish to make a statement to the press about Noisebox Radio. It is very much the best radio station in the world, and that is definitely my own opinion and everything, with absolutely nothing to do with the extension to my new patio. Thus concludes my statement. Thank you. Yes, that's it. That's all I want to say. Please speak to my lawyer for any other information.
1: 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The Noiseboxiest sounds around, if you will. However, for a change in 2026, we've decided to do exactly the same. Because it's great! Noisebox Anthems 4, launching this Sunday on your very own Noisebox Radio.

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1: Welcome to Brown Colin. And we start today's show with latest news of our appeal. Isn't that right, John?
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1: The children of St Dingbat's School in Cockermouth had a bring and buy sale and a sponsored swim.
0: Ooh.
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0: Oh dear, and I've had a letter from Gavin Dysentery of Bitchfield in Lancashire, who spent the last 3 weeks sitting in a bath of baked beans.
1: Fabulous, John. How much money's he raised?
0: I don't think there's anything to do with the appeal, John. 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Oh well.
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1: Thanks, John. Now over to Valerie, who's going to show us a lovely pair of antique knockers.
0: Oh, steady on, John. She's only 37.
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0: Tired? Listless? Bones aching from the soul-crushing start to another week?
1: Me too! Have you considered Cocodemol? Failing that, listen to my show, Ben Baker vs. Monday, on Noisebox Radio at 8 p.m. It won't help with the pain, but hey, why don't we both suffer together?

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1: The actor Will Smith conducted the mass clicking of millions of fingers, all for the cause of ending poverty. Earlier, it fell to Paul McCartney to open the London event, together with U2 and a rendition of the Beatles' classic, Sgt. Pepper. This is the second time in 20 years that Bob Geldof has made the world sit up and listen. Now all he needs is the G8 leaders to act.

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0: Starts next week.

Oh, yo, it's David S. Stewart here from Rhythmics back in '90s. And I'm here today to talk about someone right close to my heart. 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And who knows, you might get a cop off with a Bananarama. Anyway, I've got to go as Annie's been caught short again with no wet wipes, and by the sounds of it, it's going to creep out any second. Noisebox Radio, playing all the songs you forgot to remember that you remember that you forgot to love. Remember?

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0: Did you guess the year? 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
1: An hour of great tracks you've never heard before, and the odd one you have, in styles familiar to you and styles unfamiliar to you. It's a small world with me, Keir Hardy, Mondays at 10. People enjoy it.

This is the Cold Open to It's a Small World, where me, Key Hardy, brings you music from parts of the world we don't normally hear so much from. It's a small world, but I wouldn't want to have to paint it. Welcome to show 148. From Croatia in 1979, this is Igor Savin y Orquesta Stanka Selaka with Folk Sinteza.

Igor Savin e Orchestra Stanka Salaka from Croatia with Folk Synteza from their 1979 album U Disco Express. From Japan in 1984, this is Chocolate Lips with Feel So Good.

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0: Dishti from Sri Lanka with Nietzsche Papa from the 2023 album Life is Suffering.
1: The stars are aligned and our work is done. The ice cracks and his great slumber has come to an end. Behold the majesty of great Cthulhu. O mighty Lord, what would you have us do? 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
0: From the Netherlands in 1979, this is Antonio Campo and his orchestra with You There.

Antonio Campo and his orchestra from the Netherlands with You There from their 1979 album Flying Dreams. From France in 2026, this is My Raining Stars with Silent Girl.

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From Japan in 1988, this is Midori Haro with Kanazuki no Sohi.

Midori Hara from Japan with Kanazuki no Sohi from her 1988 album Kokoro Note. 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
0: From Germany in 1988, this is Amen Office with His Special Way.

Armin Hoff is from Germany with His Special Way from their 1988 album, You and I. And now it's time for our fabulous feature. It's a familiar world, but I wonder how to familiar it. It's a familiar world as we bring you stuff that's sort of foreign, but sort of not. From Spain in 1967, this is Tony Ronald with Un Bocadito to Otro Yo.

Tony Ronald from Spain with Un Bocadito Tu, Otro Yo from a 1967 EP, a cover of the Monkees' A Little Bit Me, A Little Bit You from the same year. From Japan in 1985, this is Kei Makimura with Etrange Break.

0: Take Makimura from Japan with Etranger Break from her 1985 album Tiempo de Amor.
1: My name is Barry Trousers, and my sole acting credit was playing Charles Smith in the short-lived 1983 TV series Mini Pops. Times are hard, with repeat fees, unsurprisingly, are being a bit thin on the ground. So I now make a living being paid to be a human chair. For the last year, I've been extensively working with, well, under David on his radio show. That squeaking you may occasionally hear in the background of each show is my pleasure leggings. So, tune into Bandwidth on Wednesday nights at 10 p.m. But you'll have to excuse me now, as he's about to record a new show, so I have to be very quiet.
0: From France in 2002, this is Kad Achouri with Mi Negra.
2: Oh, excellent. I'm gonna go to the hospital.

Mercury from France with Mi Negra from his 2002 album Liberté, and it was also a promo single preceding it. From Italy in 1979, this is Aquarium Sounds with Pressione Esterna.

Aquarium Sounds from Italy with Pressione Esterna from their 1979 self-titled album Aquarium Sounds. That's all we've got time for tonight. From their 1989 album of the same name, Driving Force, this is Powerlite from Austria with Driving Force.

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1: It's Benfica. 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

Yes, Ben Baker's back. Ben Baker's front. Ben Baker's whatever you want. Ben Baker vs. Monday. Every week, 8 till 10 on Monday.

If you like good music whilst munching on a minty biscuit, then listen to Noise Box Radio. It's not too mucko. Right, turn that bloody racket off. Margaret's got the amp.

Kevin Costner said in that film once, "If you build it, they will come." As it wasn't him, the actual phrase is, "If you build it, he will come," referring to the spirit of the famous baseball player Shoeless Joe Jackson. But regardless, we built Noisebox Radio, and you came, to listen to our eclectic mix of music and chat, which is more popular than ever after 4 years in. 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

0: Hi, I'm Scrooge McDuck, currently in traction with a broken coccyx from having leapt onto a huge pile of coins. 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
1: 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I'm Ben Baker from 27 Seconds in the Future to warn you that you must listen to my show, Ben Baker vs. Monday, every week from 8 p.m, or a temporal loop will open in space and we'll all be doomed to repeat it until the universe is destroyed in a fiery cataclysm. 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
1: 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I'm Ben Baker from 27 Seconds in the Future to warn you that you must listen to my show, Ben Baker vs. Monday, every week from 8 p.m, or a temporal loop will open.
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0: Hello, it's Nick Hodgson. I used to be in the Kaiser Chiefs, now I'm in a new band called Everyone Says Hi, and I'm on Noisebox Radio.
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I know I can count on you. 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Oh, good, I'm not too late. I'm Ben Baker from 27 Seconds in the Future to warn you that you must listen to my show, Ben Baker vs. Monday, every week from 8pm, or a temporal loop...

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1: And I'm Tupac. 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

0: 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But don't just take it from me. Take it from this broadcasting legend. Hello, I'm Henry Kelly, and I think you should listen to Louis Barrow on Noise Box Radio every Saturday. Every Saturday. These very nice people.
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Did you know that every year Noisebox polls its audience for their favourite songs that we play? The Noiseboxy's sounds around, if you will. 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

getting along to cope with no time. All the differences stand, light his shoes and go, my man. 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
2: It's big. It's throbbing. And it's coming all over your radio soon. And
3: I see what I did there. No, sorry, I meant the launch of Noise Box Anthems 4 this Sunday at 7 PM. Not penis. Honestly, what am I gonna do with you lot?
4: The ladies' dance.

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0: I'm the disgraced pop star Morrissey from the 80s, and I'm here to say, don't listen to Noise Box Radio, because it's far too much fun and entertainment. I swear I can smell sausages from somewhere.
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0: Yes, yes, hello, hello, yes. Good afternoon. My name is Councillor Kenneth Gravel, and I wish to make a statement to the press about Noisebox Radio. It is very much the best radio station in the world, and that is definitely my own opinion and everything, with absolutely nothing to do with the extension to my new patio. Thus concludes my statement. Thank you. Yes, that's it. That's all I want to say. Please speak to my lawyer for any other information.
1: 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I'll stop doing the tea puns now. Sorry. I'll stop doing the tea puns now. Sorry.

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He was about to jump off when the kid

0: Kevin Costner said in that film once, "If you build it, they will come." Actually, it wasn't him. The actual phrase is, "If you build it, he will come," referring to the spirit of the famous baseball player Shoeless Joe Jackson. 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

0: 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Oh, good, I'm not too late. I'm Ben Baker from 27 Seconds in the Future to warn you that you must listen to my show, Ben Baker vs. Monday, every week from 8 p.m, or a temporal loop will open in space and we'll all be doomed to repeat it until the universe is destroyed in a fiery cataclysm. 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I know I can count on you. Good luck. Noisebox Radio. Oh, good, I'm not too late. I'm Ben Baker from 27 Seconds in the Future to warn you that you must listen to my show, Ben Baker vs. Monday, every week from 8 p.m. or a temporal loop will open.
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2: 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Yeah, sorry about the name. Somebody thought it'd be funny.

a blast of great music, daft chat and a man called Ben Baker in the middle of it, specifically being broadcast live on a Monday, tune into Noisebox at 8pm every Monday for Ben Baker vs. Monday. Did I mention it's a Monday?

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1: Welcome to Brown Colin. And we start today's show with latest news of our appeal. Isn't that right, John?
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0: Ooh.
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0: Oh dear, and I've had a letter from Gavin Dysentery of Bitchfield in Lancashire, who spent the last 3 weeks sitting in a bath of baked beans.
1: Fabulous, John. How much money's he raised?
0: I don't think there's anything to do with the appeal, John. He's just a strange man. Oh well.
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1: Thanks, John. Now over to Valerie, who's going to show us a lovely pair of antique knockers.
0: Oh, steady on, John. She's only 37.

0: talking about growing my own pink wine. 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I washes my hair with pink wine and rubs it on my body. You don't need craft beers. You don't need Stella. You don't need any lagers. You don't just need pink wine, man. 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You can get pink wine in a box. You can get pink wine with a twisty cap bottle. 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Wicked.
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7: 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Forget about K-pop, how about T-pop? No? Double bloody sod you then.

light I find in sight. Fundamental movement. So when it's black, this insomniac, take an original tack. Keep the beast in my nature under ceaseless attack. I get no sleep. I can't get no sleep.

Hello and welcome to APOP, your twice weekly roundup of the best new things I've heard in the last few days, a period of time during which I've wished you would be erased from existence. Wait, not you, me! I'm Alan, by the way, and I started the show with Death vs. Dying by Saoirse Dream, aka Catherine Egbert, a former punk from California, now making hyperpop in Portland. It's the second single from the album Grimdark, out on October 9th on Lauren Records, and she'll be taking her chiptunes to FGO Barbara in Paris on November 4th for some reason. Sometimes you hear a song and think, I know this, only to find out you've never heard it before. Maybe these songs are the songs we always needed to hear, the ones we've been waiting to manifest. And finally hearing them unlock something in us? I hope so, because that's exactly how I felt about this next song by Fishboy, aka Eric Fishboy, aka Eric Missioner from Denton, Texas. His 8th album, Bravest Neighbor, came out last Friday and features Turntablism by Kid Koala, and Eric himself is adapting it into a graphic novel. This, all empathy disguised as eavesdropping, is only truth.

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1: We walk into a coven. There are witches of three, and they all look up at us, and especially at me. 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
1: America's local band Cheekface midweek dropped their latest album, Podium, on Tuesday. And hidden in the press info, and you just heard the single There Is A God, was news of a two-week UK tour in November, if you want them to be your local band too. Judy, Judy, Judy. That's the name, well, just the first one really, chosen by Blue Broderick of Diners and Leah B. Levinson of Agriculture for their new alt power pop project, and their second EP, Death of a Lady's Mutt, comes out on August 6th. They're doing California dates in August and September, and this is the creamy, dreamy Denim Girls.

Nashville's The Sewing Club have all their ducks in a row. Not only are they signed to Born Losers Records, who will be releasing their debut album, So, on October 2nd, from which you just heard their debut single, All Right OK, but they've also arranged a UK tour in the album's wake, taking in London, Bristol, Manchester, Glasgow, Leeds and Brighton. Look at them ducks go! Just finishing a tour with Riley and Kerosene Heights that has just one more show, tomorrow night at the TXT Room in Dallas, are the self-described indie rock adjacent Bugsy. This, a summer bummer love song apparently, is Drip Dry.

back with their first new single since 2024's Scheduled Explosions album. That was Philadelphia's Second Grade, who are now signed to Lame-O Records. They're playing the awesome-sounding Bazooka Fest in Brooklyn on August 22nd, 23rd, with Time's New Viking, Cloud Nothings, Stephen Merritt, Kiwi Jr. and more, including Be Still My Heart, Trinket, Kiwi Jr. and more, including Be Still My Heart, Trinket, Swoon. The Catbird.

The mighty Skepwax empire continues to grow, and it's a case of quality and quantity with each new signing. You just heard Lie Down With Dogs, Stand Up With Fleas, the new single by Chorley's British Birds, no strangers to this show or to my heart, who will release their new album, Murmurate Oscillate, through Skepwax in October. Led by siblings Bobby and Emma, they're playing the amazing-looking Crankenhouse Festival at Muncaster Castle on August 28th, a packed Friday that also includes Stereolab, Breaks, Murkage Dave, Haiku Salute and 1000 Rabbits. Swoon again! I don't know much about Bristol's Mould, but that's okay because their new album, Hoping as a Coping Mechanism, which came out last Friday on 5DB Records, is actually their debut, featuring, and I quote, 13 tracks that explore the horrors of the outside world and the internal minefield of the brain, which you can hear on a UK tour in October, which takes in Swansea, Brighton, London, Manchester, Leeds, Birmingham, Bristol and Nottingham. This is Superseded.

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Self-identifying as noise gays, that was Bloomington, Indiana's Just Penelope with After from their debut EP Great Lake, which is out on September 18th on Firetalk offshoot Angel Tapes. That's all you need to know. I played a track by New York dream popper Winter a few weeks ago that was a mixtape version of a song from 2025's Adult Romantics album. Well, it won't be the last, because on September 18th, Windspear are releasing the Romantics mixtape, with more songs from that album given a good going over. This, featuring Soccer Mommy, is a new version of, and not the one you're thinking of, Without You.

Hamilton, Ontario's Linnea Sigelcow describes the music she makes as Ellis as sad but nice, and All That I've Got certainly lives up to that. A member of Ethel Kane's touring band, she's no doubt preparing a third Sad But Nice album to follow 2024's No Place That Feels Like and 2021's debut, Born Again. There's nothing like a project, right? And Valentina Sayers certainly got one on the go as Oxys, releasing 8 albums since 2023, featuring songs all named after sea life. The 9th, Oxys 9, came out the Friday before last on Boom Records, and this, look it up, is Knife Fish.

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1: What? 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
0: Well, that just proves how good it is then. FFS Live, 9 p.m. every Saturday. Because sometimes, nature just wants you to hear a Marillion record.

kept coming back to that last track before finally admitting to myself that it needed to be in the show. And I hope my instincts were right, because the bleepy folk of Comb, stylized as Settle In, Curly Brace C, Close Curly Brace, Curly Brace O, Close Curly Brace, Curly Brace M, Close Curly Brace, Curly Brace B, Close Curly Brace, has got right under my skin. That was Future Days, named for a laugh after the track by Can before they couldn't think of anything else. And they is Ollie Briggs and Django Django's Jim Dixon, who have signed to Brace Yourself Records. There's just time for one more track in tonight's show, but I'll be back on Monday at 7 p.m. with more new songs. Honestly, they just won't stop, and I've made a terrible mistake. Jody Wood is up next with The Periphery, but I'll finish with something that might fit on that show if you squeezed hard enough. Shearwater are Austin's Jonathan Mayberg and friends, and their new album, The New World, is out tomorrow on his own Polyborus label. He's doing solo in-stores at Rough Trade West London on Saturday and Rough Trade Bristol on Monday, but will be back in the UK in November for a one-off date at The Garage. And this, featuring field recordings and a spoken word piece by Laurie Anderson, is You and Your Dog. See ya.

Hey, buddy. It's sure been a long time. But I was thinking about you today. And I wanted you to know that I was thinking about you. Do you remember that day we drove to the beach and the sea was gone? I guess it was just a low, low tide. But you couldn't see any water at all. Just a white sky above a shimmering plain, like hammered metal in the sun. There were people walking around out there, way out. And they looked like they were floating in space. And we walked out there with your dog. What was his name? He was such a good dog. Such a good attitude. Even though we'd been bickering about him all morning. And I felt sorry about it. We talked as we walked. And we mended things a little. And then we stopped talking.

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Everything got kind of blurry. Those tiny floating people weren't getting any closer. And then I started to get this weird, prickly feeling. Wait, isn't this what happens before a tsunami? So I turned around and walked back to the car. After a while, you and your dog came back too. And there was no tsunami. But when our eyes met, something seemed off. I had to push away the eerie thought that you weren't really you anymore. That some part of you had stayed out there. Maybe even the part I knew best. Days bothered me ever since. And even though everything's so different now, I think even that beach is gone. I wanted to tell you that I think I was wrong. I think it was me who stayed out. Or maybe both of us did. It's nice to imagine a version of you and me that's still walking around out there, where the beach ends and the sky begins.

pulled up at the dunes, and you turned off the car. And we just sat there, listening to those little crinkling and popping sounds from the engine, with the heat seeping through the windshield. "I guess this is it," you said. "I wish I'd paid more attention. I thought those days were going to go on forever."

Greetings, intrepid explorers, and welcome to Noisebox Radio. My name is Jody Wood, and you're on the periphery, exploring the edges of popular music. On this week's show, amongst other things, we've got tracks inspired by Sins, Beasts, and Oblivion. But we started with Shigeru Ishihara, aka DJ Scotch Egg. Originally from Japan, though now based in Berlin, and at the time he was part of Brighton's Wrong Music crew, from his 2005 debut album KFC Core, released on Adadat Records, you heard Scotch Attack. It's no secret that we're big fans of the Lancashire-based Wormhole World label here on the periphery, and indeed our next five tracks are taken from recent releases on the imprints. Based in Bath, sound art musician, producer, and director of the Institute for Alien Research label, Sean Robert, has been creating a mix of ambient music and musique concrète, often involving cassette tape, from an early age. His latest album, Extinction of the Holocene, was released on July 18th, and from it, this is Tabula Rasa.

Succulent Succubus is the experimental music project of Federico Balducci and 4,000 Blackbirds. Inspired conceptually by Jean-Paul Sartre's 1943 existentialist play The Flies, the album Les Mouches d'Âme en Trois Actes is due to be released on July 31st. And from it, you heard Their Sins, Their Dead and Their Flies. One half of the atmospheric guitar duo Flowers / Ghosts and Echoes, James A. McEwan is also a solo artist and experimental musician in his own right. His album, Adrift, was released on July 10th, and though only containing three tracks, it clocks in at over an hour. It's a beautiful album that ebbs and flows, and in which you can easily just get lost. From it, we're going to hear the opening track, Unstable.

Hello, I'm one of the Judge Dreads, and whether cleaning up crime in Mega City or looking at a nice lady's bum, I always find time to listen to Noisebox Radio. Creep.

creating immersive environments that blend ambient, dub and abstract sound, Mormon Tea is an experimental electronic project and the musical alias of Andrew Heath. Latest album, Brief Satori, was released on July 3rd. From it, you heard The Gorgeous as Daybreak Paints the Sky. We played a track from A Martian Odyssey, the latest album from Edinburgh's Sound Effects of Death and Horror, on the periphery just last week. And indeed, July 17th saw the release of an additional non-album track by the artist, the Wormhole World podcast theme. But I've been enjoying the album so much that for our final excursion down the wormhole this week, I just had to dip back into it. From A Martian Odyssey then, released on July 24th, this is, I think, my favourite track from it. This is the glorious Dream Beast.

Melissa Harrison's fourth novel, The Given World, was published on May 14th and is a polyphonic mystery play that takes place between the spring and autumn equinoxes at the almost end of the world. UK musician and producer Peter Rogers was inspired by it to create a series of sketches, beds and sound worlds for the parts of the novel that resonated the most with him, and periphery favourite Laura Cannell then used this as a jumping-off point to improvise performances on octave violin and recorder. Released on July 15th on Brawl Records, from The Given World, you heard A Strange Revel. Los Angeles DJ, producer and activist Kumi James, aka Bebe, is the latest signing to Planet Mu Records. A debut EP for the label, Gauze, was released on July 24th, and crisscrosses a whole range of genres and styles. Created as a direct response to the ongoing genocide in Palestine, is powerful stuff. From it, this is the closing track, Alhamdulillah.

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play Double Moon, a single by synthesist and composer Emily A. Sprague, back in May on The Periphery, and pleasingly a full album is set to follow on the RVNG International label on October 2nd. Cyano is a meditation on visibility, psychic transformation, light transmission, and worlds beyond our knowing, and from it you heard The Haunting Sing 2. Whilst there's a certain amount of sadness to the news that the wonderful Woodford Hulse label will shortly be ceasing operations, label head Matt Handley, aka Pulse Lovers, has ensured it will be going out with a bang, with the final release being the various artists' compilation Undulating Waters 10. Released on July 17th, it contains tracks by 15 of the best artists on the UK electronic music scene today, and from it we're going to hear the slightly terrifying Transfiguration Hexing. This is Beckoning 3.

Leica is the pseudonym of Cambridge's Dave Fleet, and for latest album Vertical Zero, he's teamed up with drone artist Marston Mortain. He explains that the album's track titles were designed to be read as a short story or description, maybe some sort of hidden code for discovering our collective impermanence in some way. Released on Mortality Tables on July 17th, from it, you heard Nature Opinion. Well, that's about it for this week. Stay tuned for Tara Court, who's up next with Dear Tara, long-time listener, where I'm going to confidently predict that this week's letter writer is Gary from the Gary Eats YouTube channel. I'm going to leave you with a track from Scotland's Everyday Dust, taken from The Relic Room, an ongoing digital archive of lost material, initially released on July 19th. From it, this is an excerpt from Crystal Oblivion. Until next time, keep on exploring.

Hello and welcome to Dear Tara, Long-Time Listener. I'm Tara Court and I'll be your hostess with the mostest for the next hour. If you've been stuck under a rock for the last few weeks, the premise is simple. I've had a playlist sent to me by a surprise personality. They could be real, they could be fictional, but either way your job is to guess who they are before the reveal at the end. The clues won't always be in the song titles themselves, but sometimes in the artist. We shall kick off our hour of investigations with the Anti-Nowhere League with their lively cover of Ralph McTell's Streets of London.

0: Thank you. Thank you very much. Thank you. Thank you very much. Thank you. Okay, I'd like to try a new song now. This one is one that
1: Streets of London.
0: Well, I just done that one. So this is a new song which
2: Streets
0: I'm sure. No, I've just done that one. Just finished doing it. So this is a new song which I'm sure
1: on the Streets of London.
0: You'll all enjoy. And this one's called
1: Streets of London.
0: No, this
1: song.

We followed Streets of London with The Fix from Elbow's 2008 Seldom Seen Kid, featuring Richard Hawley. Any ideas yet? If you're not doing so, why not join in the chat on the Discord channel? 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I'm Tara Court, this is Dear Tara, long-time listener, and next we have this.

we just had Cleopatra by Weezer, the second single from Everything Will Be Alright in the End. We followed that with Fail from the excellent Bombay Bicycle Club, which also has a lovely Bollywood style video. But what's next? We have a running joke with a group of friends where you ask, name anything by a specific artist, and they have to answer with anything but their most successful song. Particularly difficult for one-hit wonders. So, with that I ask you, name any song by Peter Sarstedt.

Any ideas yet? Hopefully this should get a little easier. You're listening to Dear Tara, long-time listener on Noisebox Radio, your weekly quest to identify who's made the requests this week. Could be somebody real, could be somebody fictional, from the past, present or future, just to narrow it down. Next to one you should know by The Kinks, the opening track from their 1969 concept album Arthur, or The Decline and Fall of the British Empire.

following one you'll know to one I doubt you've ever heard. That was Shine Your Light, the 2023 theme song attributed to various artists, including Olivia Ong, Sugar Shay, Linnaeus and the Island Voices, yeah, me neither, and created for Singapore's National Day Parade, held on the 9th of August each year, running since 1965. But sticking in the neighbourhood, is that a clue? I can't say. It's Shona Knife with their cover of the Ramones' Rockaway Beach.

0: Peter. I'll now take that. Thank you, and you are dismissed, Peter. At ease.
1: Hello, everyone. Now, you're more likely to usually have seen us watching ships coming in and going out again. But this week, we're here in our home to give you a consumer report on a trip to the baths.
0: That's right, Bob.
1: Marvin. Yeah, sorry, Marvin.
0: But you don't look like him, if, you know, maybe no, a bit fatter.
1: Thanks very much, indeed. Anyway, all right, a trip to the baths.
0: Yes.

We had Otis Redding there with Sitting on the Dock of the Bay, followed by A Question of Time by Depeche Mode, the third and final single from Black Celebration. Any ideas yet? I imagine somebody might have got it in the Discord channel yet, but if not, there are four songs to go.

We started with Arcade Fire and Cold Wind, a song not found on any of their albums but released as a single 21 years ago and featuring heavily in 6 Feet Under. After that we had 17, but a more laid-back version where Sharon Van Etten was joined by Norah Jones. We are approaching the end now with this next highly appropriate song.

Carole King with It's Too Late, or Is It? Which neatly leads us to our very final track, in which we come literally full circle to the first track. Get your knees up!

0: Oh, good day to you, sir. I'm Willie Fogg, and you may remember me being good in the 80s. Well, I'm here to tell you, you were wrong. I was always rubbish, and so was D'Artagnan and the Mysterious Cities of Gold after you've heard the theme tune. So don't bother with that and just listen to Noisebox Radio instead. You shits.
1: And that is your lot. Did anybody get it? This week's contributor was, wait for it, the wealthy eccentric Phileas Fogg, famed for his 80-day fuckabout around the world. And here's how you could have worked it out, if you haven't already.
2: Many of the songs represent the journey itself, and in the order that Phileas Fogg undertook it. We started with Phileas Fogg's Start Point of London, Streets of London, and then had The Fix by Elbow. Fix was the name of the Scotland Yard detective pursuing our intrepid hero. They then arrived in Egypt, represented by Weezer's Cleopatra, and then to Bombay, Bombay Bicycle Club. They then went to Calcutta, the childhood home of Peter Sarstedt. And then to Victoria, Hong Kong, Victoria by the Kinks. We then had Shine Your Light, which was the 2023 theme song for Singapore, and then to Japan, where Shonen Knife are from. Then we went to San Francisco, the inspiration for Sitting on the Dock of the Bay, and then we had Depeche Mode with A Question of Time, representing the Bet. Then Arcade Fire with Cold Wind, another song about San Francisco. They then traveled to New York, the inspiration for Sharon Van Etten's 17, and then back home, with our Globetrotters fearing they had lost the bet, Carole King with It's Too Late. London Girls by Chaz and Dave brings us full circle, back to our starting point and a successful wager for Phileas Fogg.
1: I have been Tara Court. You have been listening to Dear Tara, long-time listener. And please do carry on listening to Noisebox. We really do appreciate it. And do join me next week for another quizzical hour.

If you like good music whilst munching on a minty biscuit, then listen to Noise Box Radio. It's not too mucko. Right, turn that bloody racket off. Margaret's got the amp.

0: Hello, good evening. Welcome to another live edition of the Salford Record Society. Thank you for joining us tonight on Noisebox Radio. This is a very exciting evening. This is the first guest show of 2025. It took my time getting around to it, but I've got a couple of people convinced into coming in around the house here to talk to me tonight and play some of their favourite records and tell us all about themselves. And it is John and Phil from Ombudsman. How are you doing there, John? Phil, how are you keeping?
1: I'm okay.
2: Great, thanks. Good to be here.
0: Yes, thanks very much for coming around.
1: Are you okay? Glad there's anyone asking
0: that. No one ever does, actually, funnily enough. And I'm glad you did ask. And the answer is yes, I'm doing very, very well indeed. You'll see that I'm in shorts. So I've been enjoying the nice weather here this afternoon. I've got a cardigan on as well because it's got a little nippier now. Yes, yes. And matching socks, nice. And Phil, I appreciated you noticing those earlier on. Yes, I've got matching socks to go with my cardigan. We've got the producer in already. That's never a good sign. Is everything all right?
3: Just a little bit more volume.
0: All right, okay. So, it's been a lovely, beautiful day here in Salford. We've had John and Phil around the house here now from around 6 o'clock. We've had a couple of beers and a couple of pizzas from Tony's. Yes.
1: Yes.
0: Gourmet food and beer, and now we're
1: beers.
0: We've had a few, and we're going to have a few more as well because there's a whole fridge full there, boys. And you know, I think you're going to have to help me out afterwards.
2: But it's over, so I can indulge.
0: Good man. Yes, that's right. Phil was just telling me before the mics came on there. He has been off booze for Lent, so you just got the all clear there. Was it a few days ago? You're back.
2: I wasn't sure whether it was is it Monday, Thursday, Good Friday, or Easter Sunday. So I played it safe.
0: Yeah.
2: But yeah.
0: So there you go. You're back with a bang tonight, then with a few beers with me and John here and BP. Great stuff. So it's great having you around here, boys. I want to get straight into it with you now. Before I do that, I want to tell the listeners out there to get in touch with us tonight because that's important. I would like you to get in touch with us and tell us what you think of the records that we're playing. The records are all going to be selected by John and Phil here from Ombudsman. They are great records. You just heard one there that we started the show with, Stranglers. We're going to talk very soon now to John and why he chose that record tonight. But I want to tell you to get in touch with us tonight. Now, talk about anything at all, the records, any questions you have for John or Phil as well, please do get in touch via the Noisebox Community Discord, of course, which a lot of you will know out there. And if you want to get in touch and you have my details on WhatsApp, just send me a message and I'll get that between now and 9 o'clock. We're live until 9 tonight. We have John and Phil right across the table from me here now. We're having a beer, we're listening to records, great records, and we're going to be talking about their wonderful band, a band that we know very well here in this little part of the world, and of course are known further afield. Anyway, right, that's your means of communication for tonight. John, before we get into Ombudsman and what you've been up to since you were last on the show, because you were here back in November 2023, it was a while ago now, so we want to hear about everything you've been up to. Tell us why you picked that wonderful opening track tonight by the Stranglers.
1: Okay, so the Stranglers are they're not. My friends take the mick out of me for how much I talk about the Stranglers, which is quite a lot. They're not my favourite band, but they're always there. The top five always changes, but they're always in that top five. They're the most consistent. They tick a lot of boxes for me. They keep you second guessing with what they do with and they've done everything from punk to pop, and that's a fantastic Walk On By is a fantastic display of the musicality, but also them just writing a good, well, they didn't write it, it's a cover song of course, but it's one of the best cover songs in my opinion. It's up there with the best of him,
0: absolutely.
1: Whenever I'm composing something for Ombudsman, Phil will know this all too well. When I think of any of the organ or synth bits that I think it should have, I will just immediately think of something Stranglers-y in my head.
0: Strangle it.
1: Organ or synth wise.
2: Exactly Phil, what it sounds like.
1: Phil sometimes obliges fantastically, but will often go and do his own thing, which is great as well. But I just, they're probably the most consistent music mainstay for me. They spectacular. Everything up to the 1990 period was as good as anything.
0: I like them too. And have you been to see them at all?
1: I've seen them sort of countless times now. Hugh Cornwell, who left him in 1990, probably more. I like his output a little bit more than theirs ever since. But theirs has been fantastic as well. They're a great live band. There's not many of them left anymore.
0: Great choice for the opening track. Yeah, they are. I suppose there's not many left. But you know, these records are fantastic. This is obviously a single that came along free with the Black and White album, which you have here.
1: Yeah,
0: well, you brought along here this evening.
1: I didn't know it was in there, so I bought the Black and White record, wanting to play another song.
0: Yeah.
1: And I always knew that single was included with the first however many thousand copies.
0: Yeah, yeah, yeah.
1: And as I opened it, it fell out.
0: A nice pleasant surprise. Yeah, yeah. It was a great one to start the show with tonight. So before we get into the next song now, and this is chosen by Phil, I just want to ask you guys to introduce yourselves now and just talk about your roles in Ombudsman. For those out there who don't know you, and by the end of the show, those listening will certainly know you, and we'll certainly remind them of where they can get your music. But tell us about what your roles are in the band.
1: Phil, do you want to start? Because I've had enough of the mic.
2: Okay, thank you. Yeah, I'm Phil, aka the Calcium Kid. I think that's my nickname in the band there. And
0: is there a reason for that, should we ask?
2: There is, yeah. It's because I look after my teeth. No, it's because I've got... I have actually dental implants on a lot of my teeth.
0: Are
2: fake, so...
1: Okay. He went to Turkey.
0: I thought it might have been something to do with milk. Maybe you drank a lot of milk or something like that. Do you like milk, coincidentally, while we're on the subject?
2: Yeah, I prefer oat milk these days.
0: Okay, yeah. That's just the fashionable choice these days.
2: With the wee babby, well, he's two now, but the blue milk, the whole milk is in the house. So, yeah, let's go with that. That's what I should have said.
0: Fantastic.
2: Yeah,
0: okay.
2: Blue milk.
0: Yes, and John, yourself, do you want to give yourself a little introduction?
1: So I'm John. I'm Phil's friend and bandmate. And former colleague, and basically I'm the bassist in Ombudsman, and what I write, compose a lot of the songs and write the lyrics for a lot of them as well.
0: Yeah,
1: and probably some kind of pseudo proprietor of the band.
2: It's
1: sort of
2: your baby, isn't it?
1: Yeah. And it's inconsistent because on one hand I'll say no, do what you want, and then on the other hand I'll say no, it needs to be done like this.
0: Paul McCartney then?
1: That's a compliment.
0: Okay, yeah, certainly.
2: When John was saying Phil, I'll tell Phil to do this like Stranglers, and then sometimes he'll just not do that. That's exactly what it's
1: I
2: say play like the Stranglers or do what you want, it's fine, but no, play like the Stranglers, please.
0: Fair enough then, right, okay. Right, okay, good introductions, lads. All right, we're going to move on to the next record now, because we do want to play some records here tonight on the show. As much as we are going to have a great old blether here on the show tonight, this is an interesting one. I mean, these are all interesting choices. I've seen you picking the records out earlier on. Guys, you are in for a treat. Anybody listening out there tonight, you're going to hear some great stuff, and a real eclectic mix of stuff as well, which is great, which fits in well with the show. We're going to have Andrew Lloyd Webber here now from the Variations album, Phil, okay, and it's Variations 16, so it's track one, side two. Tell us, Phil, why you chose this.
2: Well, this is an album at home. When growing up, we had this on cassette.
0: Okay.
2: And when I first had access to my parents' record collection, Andrew Lloyd Webber was one we'd go to. So I do like musical theatre.
0: Sure,
2: like, or
0: yeah,
2: rock
0: absolutely,
2: opera.
0: Yeah.
2: But this album in particular is kind of it's arranged for cello and rock band.
0: Yeah,
2: so it's basically like a prog rock album, which is what I love. Mm-hmm. But this particular variation is when we were recording the album, and John sends out his demos, and it's like, John, that sounds like Andrew Lloyd Webber, blah blah blah blah, and he scoffed. They all scoffed.
0: You scoffed, yeah, did yeah, you, John? Yeah.
1: Well, the irony is that the bit that I think Phil. The song that Phil's talking about from the record that sounds like Andrew Lloyd Webber, and having heard it briefly, it does. It was the one song where Marcus played bass on and I played guitar on, and it was Marcus's bass line.
2: It's Marcus's bass line. Yeah, he's the Lloyd Webber fan, really.
0: Yeah. Oh, he is. Yeah, no. He was here. Now, he was here on the show before, and he was he was very much singing the praises of Lloyd Webber and various other people of that ilk. Made for a very interesting show.
2: So this is for John, really.
0: Absolutely. Well, listen, this is fantastic. Well, this is for everybody. This is going to be great. I'm looking forward to hearing it as well. So here we go. We're 16 minutes in. We're only on track two, by the way, so we're going to have to keep a side eye on things. But anyway, this is Andrew Lloyd Webber with Variation 16, as chosen by Phil from Ombudsman.

0: Okay, then, right. That was Andrew Lloyd Webber. I was just lining up the next record. That was Andrew Lloyd Webber, Variation 16 from the Variations album. That's chosen by Phil from Ombudsman. I enjoyed that. What's your thoughts, John, then? Because you hadn't heard it, had you? All right, he's got... Oh, sorry, here we go.
1: He just put me back on. So I enjoyed the synth solo and the bass line sounded like the bass line.
2: Yeah,
1: from
2: you see it now, you see it. Yeah.
1: So Phil was spot on with that and it was good fun.
0: Liked it? Yeah, you approve. What do you think out there, Noise Box listeners? Do you want to get in touch with me? Tell us what you thought of it. Actually, we had a message there through from David from the Better Sound Experience, who'll be taking over from me at 9 o'clock. He said, noise. So there you go.
1: Noise.
0: Noise.
1: Yeah. So that noise or nice.
0: Noise.
1: Or
2: noise.
1: Right, something nice.
2: Noise.
1: Okay, yeah, yeah.
0: So I think he enjoyed it. Yeah, I think he's enjoying it. We will check. I need to look at these messages properly, actually, now. We have a little chat here now for a minute or two. I will look at the messages. Please do get in touch. You're listening to the Sulphur Record Society live tonight. We have John and Phil here from Ombudsman. A great Manchester group that we love very much, and they are here in our house and they're chatting to us. They're playing some of their favourite records. They're going to tell us about the record they've just put out very recently, and all sorts of stuff. We've still got 40 minutes to go. That's a lot of time, really, if you think about it.
3: Yeah.
0: it's not as much as we like, but it's as much as we can do a lot with that. We can do a lot with that. Okay, so what I want to ask you now, before we play the next record, obviously, John, like I said earlier, you were here in November 2023. What's the band been up to since that time?
1: So since November 2023, we've predominantly been playing live most of the time. Throughout that period, just getting to other cities as much as we can.
2: 24 was a great year for that.
1: 24 was fantastic, yeah. We really spread our wings there. We had some nice gigs in London, Sheffield, Nottingham. We did really well down in as well, in Liverpool a few times. So we really enjoyed 2024, mm-hmm. if I can remember correctly. And then obviously the record came out this year. So we were going to put an EP out at the end of last year, because we sort of, our thing was like, let's put EPs out in October. And then it got to like 2 weeks before we were deciding, we'd not announced it, we'd not promoted it or recorded as much.
2: Or finished it.
1: So we thought, right, this isn't going to work. What if we've got these four songs that are almost already ready? Why don't we do an album and just delay things till the end of the fiscal year, because that's our whole modus operandi. So we waited till the end of March to put out this new record, Liquid Assets, and we're flabbergasted with all types of reactions and airplay we've been getting. And then the launch gig was so much fun with the Lovely Eggs.
0: Unbelievable, yes. We were very sad not to be there, and I have to say that was...
2: The dirty looks, John. That's what you're getting now.
1: The Lovely Eggs.
2: Wasn't the Lovely Eggs. That would have been good, wouldn't it? Well,
1: no, that's because the reason I said that is because I was listening back to the recording we had the other day, and I described them as the Lovely Dirty Looks when I was thanking them at the end of the gig.
0: So I think that's where the Lovely Eggs came from.
1: You were also a fantastic band.
2: It'd be great to play
1: with those guys as well.
0: Yeah, wonderful. Yeah, I played them on the show before, yes. Wonderful. We missed the launch gigs. We were out of town, but we'll be there for the next time you play. We love going to see you. The album, we're going to talk more about the album and where people can find the album as well. We're going to get to that. Definitely, and it is a wonderful album also, I should say. So that is going to happen, but we're going to have another track now because we're nearly 25 minutes into the show. And I want you to pick at least, or play at least a few of your records that you've brought along here tonight. So we've got a great one here now. I'm just going to play it, and then John, afterwards, I'm going to ask you why you asked me to play it, okay?
1: Yeah.
0: All right, here we go.

0: interchangeable. Keep asking me and that'll get smaller and smaller now. No, I grew up on the Beatles, and that song reminds me of driving around Anglesey, and well, mainly Anglesey when I was younger. And I love Paul McCartney's vocal in the chorus when he sings like an angel in the verse, and then it's so rock and roll in the chorus. I think I've read somewhere that John Lennon thought he should have sung the chorus of that, and I can see why, because he was a bit...
1: Yeah.
0: He was more typically a screamer, but that's just McCartney's...
1: Oh, Paul could scream with the best of them.
0: I can scream.
1: Absolutely.
0: That's why... And it's just such a great hook as well.
1: Yeah, I love it. I love that one. And I was just saying to you when the mics were off there, I haven't heard that in a little while, actually. But yeah, it's my favourite on the album, for sure. It's not an album I listen to an awful lot, but that's my pick of the bunch on that one. Okay, you're listening to the Software Record Society. I'm Glenn. I've got John and Phil from Ombudsman here with me tonight. Until 9 o'clock, we are live, and they are picking some of their favourite records here to play on the show tonight. We're also talking to them about their great, great band, and also the record that they've just put out, which we're going to talk a little bit more about in a moment, but I'm just going to put another track on, because I want Phil to get some of his tracks on tonight as well. He's only had one so far, so he's got one here coming up now. Phil, I'm going to play it. It's only a short one, this one, and then I'm going to ask you a little bit about it afterwards, if that's okay. Yeah, so, sure. Yes, stay tuned, everybody. This is a great one, another great one here on the show tonight.

0: Oh yes, the nosebleeds there. With I ain't been to no music school there. That was chosen by Phil from Ombudsman tonight on the show. We enjoyed that very much. I hadn't heard it before. It's fantastic.
1: Oh, it's so good to hear.
0: Phil, tell us why you picked it, and I can obviously we know the reasons, but go into detail, please.
1: Well, there's a couple of reasons. That was on an album, a compilation album I picked up when I was a student called Streets, all these kind of punk songs from 76, 77. And on it features

0: not one but two bands from my hometown of Wythenshawe.
1: Okay.
0: Slaughter and the Dogs and Headbanger and Nosebleeds.
1: Okay.
0: When I was in my first band, sort of when I was 15, I used to hear stories about these old punk bands from Wythenshawe. I just couldn't imagine it. So hearing it when I first found that record, just like, wow, this is amazing from my little hometown, Wythenshawe.
1: Yeah. You know, it's exciting, isn't it, whenever you've got artists that you admire that come from...
0: Not just from Manchester.
1: Not just from the city you're from, but from that little area, yeah.
0: Yeah.
2: I like that song. Sorry to interrupt, but I like it because it's a bit of a music flex in that the same... We've not gone to music school, but there's that mad drums at the end.
0: Yeah, yeah.
2: Which is very technically proficient. And then that guitar solo, which you told me was definitely by Vinnie Reilly.
0: Well, no. I said, I think...
1: Do we know that? Is that confirmed?
0: Vinnie Reilly was in the original lineup of the Nosebleeds. So it's possible. I'll find out. Let's Google it.
2: Phil told me not to quote him on that. So I obviously had to quote him.
0: but we were saying off air there before, weren't we? Because you'd seen the Nosebleeds, Glenn.
1: Just not that long ago. It was 2023. As part of an evening in Disorder, it was in the Northern Quarter, which is no longer there anymore. But Distractions on the same bill. That was my first time seeing them. It was just an incredible experience.
0: Because I recently went to see Slaughter and the Dogs. Because I just felt I had to, because sadly, Eddie Garrity, Edwina, as later known, passed away back in January, February, I think.
1: Which is, shocking news. Shocking news, really, is such a loss.
0: Yeah, a real underrated star.
1: Powerhouse. That's the word. Yeah, that is the exact word. Okay, right, so what we're going to do is we're going to have another track. I'm going to nip to the toilet. And then when we come back, we are going to start talking about your record, your great record that you just put out very recently. And we're going to start talking about what it was like making that record together. And some of the tracks on there, we're going to talk about some of that as well. So I'm going to play the next track. Now, this is chosen by John. And this is a band I like very much, Magazine. And this is Back to Nature you've chosen here, John. We'll ask you afterwards about why you chose that.
2: Yeah.
1: I'm hearing a cat here. Yes, I think that we're about to have a visitor now. I think it's either going to be Cher or Marm. And it's sounding very much like Cher. She's going to join us very shortly. Yeah, she's coming down to see you. So here we go, Magazine and Back to Nature. I'm going to nip to the toilet. I'll see you all in a few minutes. And tell us, by the way, get in touch. Tell us what you're up to. Tell us what you think. Ruben was in touch there. I just looked at one message, and he just said, Andrew Lloyd Webber and Nosebleeds on the same show. Brilliant. That's simply all he said, and that's all we need to know. If you're out there listening tonight and you're enjoying yourself, please do get in touch. Let us know that you're enjoying these records. Let us know you're enjoying the show as well. Okay, Magazine, Back to Nature.

0: Magazine there with Back to Nature. That's from the LP that John's brought around here tonight, Secondhand Daylight. That was incredible. They've just all been great songs to hear tonight on the station. Yeah, it's been brilliant. You're listening to the Salford Record Society. I'm Glenn, and I'm live until 9 o'clock. We haven't got an awful lot of time left, but we still have John and Phil here from Ombudsman with us, and we're playing some of their favourite records tonight. They've brought them around to the house. Now, we've touched on this a little bit now. We've talked about the band, the great band that we love here. But we're going to talk a little bit more in detail now about this record that they've put out recently, which is fantastic and has had a great reaction. We've touched on it a little bit. John, I just want to talk to you, Phil, as well, about the recording process, what it was like putting this record together, and you know, what the experience was like.
1: We touched on it before. There was going to be an EP out at the end of last year, sort of autumn time, like we did for the last couple of years, but we didn't pull our finger out in numerous ways to get that done in time. So we all decided together, let's do a album, sort of springtime maybe. And what happened was we had the EP songs all but finished. We had some of these songs lying around that were basically demoed but put out commercially before that.
0: Mm-hmm.
1: So we re-recorded those in a more professional and legit manner, and then we sort of came up with, I think it was 3 or 4 other new ones, and it was fun doing all the new ones as it was the old ones. But Phil touched on it before, there was a bit of a, I would send the composition, which would consist of the beats and the bass line, certain the odd synth and guitar idea, and I'd generally say
2: little sketches.
1: I'd generally say great if you want to keep it in guitar or synth wise, but run with the look up to the stars and do your own thing if you
0: look
1: want
0: up to the stars.
1: Yeah,
0: look
1: but
0: to
1: I, the stars. I was very
0: that's a lovely phrase.
1: I was very
0: and did you look at those stars?
2: I looked to the stars.
1: I was very inconsistent with that, though, it's worth saying.
2: I just disregarded that completely and just kind of went with muted John.
1: It was the stars, basically, Phil went with. But I would put those out, but Phil and Mark's on guitar, Phil on synth, didn't hear what the other person was playing. So it was a weird way of doing it, because it was all done remotely. I'd send these demos out, so Phil had noodle along at home with his synth bits,
0: mm-hmm.
1: Mark should do his guitar, and then come record it around, and it'd all be sent. And I didn't want them to hear what each other were playing, because the early Ombudsman records were all instrumentals and then had the lyrics put on after,
0: mm-hmm.
1: but now they had the lyrics put on top of the bass line, and I didn't want the guitar or synth to be influenced by the by the other thing or the vocals,
0: mm-hmm.
1: so it was important for me for them to not hear each other, so it kept that sort of Ombudsman sort of anti-rhythm.
0: It is a unique sound.
2: You've always told me to, which is, you know, took me a while to sort of get used to, because normally when I play with people or, you know, write with people or whatever, mm-hmm. sort of, I'm very song-oriented, play to the song, but the Ombudsman mm-hmm. way, kind of, John, you've always said, the John Budsman way, as I would call it, is to not play to the song, for that reason, so you're not influenced by
0: it. Kick against it a little
2: once
0: bit.
2: Once I sort of just went with that and just went, right, sod it,
0: right,
2: I'll go with it.
1: I noticed there was a penny dropping moment with Phil, because I think it was when we were doing a song called Burnt Rubber on the record, and Phil was essentially just playing along to like a straight rhythm originally, and I was like, why don't you do some modulation or something, and it was a bit of a hint to like go away from the song a little bit, and by mm-hmm. the time he sent it back, he'd gone and written this great counter rhythm thing.
2: It was,
1: but I think the penny drop that seemed to be me.
2: I think it helped as well.
1: It felt like
2: my appendix nearly bursting. That helped.
1: Yeah,
2: because it meant that in my recovery.
0: Did that actually happened?
2: In October
0: last year.
2: So around Halloween, in fact.
0: Oh right, okay.
2: I was like, I just don't feel well, right, doctor.
0: Right.
2: And then she had a poke and sent me straight to the hospital.
0: They always know, don't they? Well, most of the time they know.
2: Yeah.
0: They seem to. And so you had it out, did you?
2: So they just came out the next day, and then I was in for another night, and then sort of 6 to 8 weeks to recover fully.
0: Oh, yes, right, okay, right.
2: But within those 6 to 8 weeks, that was... So it worked out quite nicely, actually, because we could do it remotely, and I sat up in my little bedroom studio.
0: Yeah.
2: And just... Yeah, just remember what John had, and then we... It was really fun, because I had the time. It gave me... Whilst I couldn't hear... Didn't have the other sounds like with the guitar and what have you. Uh-huh. It gave me time to focus on different tones and timbres and modulation, as John said. Yeah. Really thinking about it, but also
1: Phil's appendix is credited on the record.
0: Yeah, yeah. Really?
1: Yeah.
0: Right, okay. Well, that makes sense. Yeah. Good on you, Phil's appendix. Yeah. No, we appreciate that, Phil's appendix. You know, you really did serve a very valuable purpose there, because I don't believe appendixes serve a purpose otherwise. Am I right or wrong?
2: It's
0: I don't know.
2: They call it appendix. It's they're just add-on.
0: Oh, right, fair play. Supplementary. Is that why they're called that?
2: That's what this lovely surgeon said to me.
0: Oh, is that right? Okay, we're learning a lot tonight here now. It's not just all about music history here and wonderful Manchester bands. It's a bit of medicine history going on here as well. Right, okay. Well, I'm sorry that happened to you, Phil, but obviously something great came from it. We're all grateful for that. I'm going to get you to introduce the next track. So I think what's going to happen here now is, Phil, this takes you on to the track, your third.
2: Yes.
0: And then I think we're only going to have time for one more, because I do want to talk a bit more to you.
2: Yeah, sure.
0: Both. So please introduce this next track, and I'll play it for everybody out in Noisebox Radio Land.
2: This is my uncle's band, actually, VVV, another band from back when I was in my first band, and he dropped in like, oh yeah, I used to be in a band. Like, what? And they were sort of like...
0: We've had that a few times on the show, various guests. They've just found out, people used to be in bands.
2: Yeah, these revelations. Yeah. It's time for it, isn't it?
1: Yeah. He's name dropping. He's
2: name dropping. And sort of like angular, sort of indie, post-punk, funky... originally, and then since coming back in 2019 or so, kind of more electronic influences. We've played with them a few times. Martin, my uncle, the bassist, has given us a few gigs, and we've done some gig swaps, done some really great gigs.
0: And what's the name of the track?
2: It's Ugly Freedom.
0: Ugly
2: from the
0: Freedom.
2: Album Cracker
0: Jack. Oh, Cracker Jack. Okay. Well, this is the penultimate track on tonight's show, and it's chosen by Phil, and it's his uncle's band. Okay, here we go.
3: That's his eye.

0: Really enjoyed that. I hadn't heard that before now, and that was Phil's uncle. Yeah. And what was the track? Remind us of the band and the track again.
1: It's Ugly Freedom by VVV.
0: Yeah, excellent. Okay. And you've played sometimes with them as well. You said, you know, if anything like that happens, you must let me know, because I really enjoyed that. It was great.
1: Will do.
0: The music has been fantastic. Now, I knew it would be with you guys. It always is with the people we invite over to the house here. But, you know, some of the records you've brought along here tonight, I really wish we could play more. In fact, well, you know, once the mics go off, we will play more. We're going to have a few more beers, aren't we? And we're going to listen to some of these records. We've got the speakers out and everything, so we'll do that. But we're not gone just yet. We've still got a little bit of time left. We've got one track left, and that's going to be one of John's. So he's going to end up with four tracks. You've ended up with three. Sorry about that, Phil.
2: Four, three.
0: Yes.
3: It's Darwinian animosity playing out. So
0: we've got one last track to come, but not just yet. Not just yet. We want to talk just a bit more about Ombudsman, and we want to talk about this record, this great record you put out a few weeks ago, and where people can get it and how people can get hold of your music, where people can come to see you play live. And just, John, go for it now. Just tell us everything you can in the next few minutes about it. And Phil, that goes for you too.
3: Yeah, so I don't think there's any cool way of telling people where they can listen or buy your records and all the rest of it.
0: Well, if there is, you'll find a way, John.
3: Well, I've not found it yet. It's on all the good streaming services and some of the rubbish ones as well. And I put Spotify in that rubbish category.
0: But it is on there, and Bandcamp.
3: Bandcamp, you can buy the record, you can download stuff on Bandcamp. We also have T-shirts on sale on Bandcamp, which were hand tie dyed by me.
1: They're really good.
0: They are excellent.
1: Really,
0: I don't have one.
1: John made me buy
0: one. Band T-shirts, which is unbelievable.
1: Yeah, John made me buy one. At cost either, I have to say. But they are, on a serious note, they are really, really good. John and Mo did a really grand job there.
0: Yeah, no. Listen, we'll talk to about this afterwards. I've got to get my hands on one. I still don't have one of your band T-shirts, so that's something that I've got to fix. So what else? What's happening now? I mean, we'll have you back on the show. You're going to definitely be back on the show this year, before the year's out. But what's going to happen in the next few months?
3: Okay,
0: in the short term?
3: We have about, I think it's, if I remember correctly, it's 3 gigs all but announced and all but finalised. I can say that one of those is in Brighton, one of those is in London, and one of those is in Manchester.
0: Great.
3: Those are over the next few months, but I can't say anything until they're all confirmed, and that's waiting to happen.
0: So if people go on your... Are you still on Twitter? Because I'm not
3: We're actually not on the... We left Twitter.
0: Yeah.
3: You can probably guess why.
0: Yeah, for
3: Twitter.
0: Not that we
3: would make many ripples in doing so, but
0: Facebook and where can people keep an eye for
3: we're
0: dates?
3: We're on the Facebook. We're on the Instagram.
0: That's it.
3: Yeah, the Instagram.
0: So you want to
3: check out the dates? Hit up those, and our Ombuds link tree is on those websites.
0: Is there a mail in list or anything like that?
3: Bandcamp's updated, and the social media is regularly updated, so when something happens, you'll be the first to hear about it through social media.
0: Get connected to those social media sites and keep an eye out for these guys, because you really do want to go see them, and I can't recommend it enough. And go and find the album, which is called, once again, remind everybody,
1: Liquid Assets
0: by Ombudsman.
1: And
0: you can get it online, but go and buy it, please. Go and buy it and support this brilliant band. We haven't got very long left here at all. Any final words, guys, before we play the last track?
3: Just peace and love and goodwill to all mankind.
0: All right. Yeah. You would have been great on the Christmas show, actually. It was a shame you couldn't make it. That was the message for Christmas, really. But it's a message that should be all year round, to be fair. Yeah. John, thank you for that message. I appreciate it. Phil, what about you?
1: Just thanks for having us, Glenn. It's been really good fun.
0: Yeah, it's been great. You will be back. We're thinking about something in summer where we'll have a lot of different guests on again, and maybe you'll come back and join us then, maybe in July, August, whenever we get round to organising it. A bit of a summer barbecue here at the Sulphur Record Society. Right, 2.5 minutes left. I'm going to play the final track of the night. John, do you want to tell us what it is before we go?
3: This is called Jungle.
0: That was a bad time for that. I'd introduced it myself, but I actually don't know the track of the title. Battery Farmer, the artist. Yes. And the track is Once John Regains His Voice and Composure Here.
1: I am John first aid trained, John. I am first aid.
0: John Bull's Hard Times. Well, John from Ombudsman's having hard times right now trying to get the words out. But anyway, we're only going to get about a minute of this, but that's probably, you know, that's maybe enough of a flavour of the final track.
1: It's karma.
0: But yes, final track of the night. It's The Battery Farm. This has been John, Phil from Ombudsman. Thank you for coming around, guys. You've been brilliant. Let's have a beer now and chill out for a little bit. I'm Glenn. Please come back to the Sofa Record Society next Thursday. Keep listening to Noise Box Radio. Keep listening right now, because you're going to have David with The Bitter Sound Experience, and that is a wonderful show. He's on air till 11 o'clock. Thanks, John. Thanks, Phil.
2: Thanks, Lip.
0: I'm Glenn, and I'll see you back here another time, and that other time will be 9 o'clock next Thursday night. See you later.

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0: Welcome to Brown Colin. We start today's show with latest news of our appeal. Isn't that right, John?
1: That's right, John. Our appeal this year is raising money for a wonderful cause, an online radio station called Noisebox Radio.
0: The children of St Dingbat's School in Cockermouth had a bring and buy sale and a sponsored swim.
1: Ooh.
0: But unfortunately nobody bought anything because everything got wet.
1: Oh dear, and I've had a letter from Gavin Dysentery of Bitchfield in Lancashire, who spent the last 3 weeks sitting in a bath of baked beans.
0: Fabulous, John. How much money's he raised?
1: I don't think there's anything to do with the appeal, John. He's just a strange man. Oh well.
0: Oh, well, John, maybe it'd be better if instead of fanning about doing stupid stunts, people just went to ko-fi.com/noiseboxradio and donated there.
1: 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Get down, Shep!
0: Thanks, John. Now over to Valerie, who's going to show us a lovely pair of antique knockers.
1: Oh, steady on, John. She's only 37.

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0: Charlie and I were in the park. Then this man came up and said, would I like to listen to an inferior radio station? And I said yes. And I was going to go, but Charlie stopped me. Charlie's reminded me, my mum said I shouldn't listen to radio stations that aren't very good. And then the man went away. We went and told Mummy, and she said we'd been very good. I got an apple, and Charlie got something he liked. A copy of Razzle. 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

Oh, yo, it's Devin S. Stewart here from Rhythmic's back in '90s. And I'm here today to talk about someone right close to my heart, Paradise Syndrome. 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And who knows, you might get a cop off with a banana armour. Anyway, I've got to go as Annie's been caught short again with no wet wipes, and by the sounds of it, it's going to creep out any second. 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

0: 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Bones aching from the soul-crushing start to another week?
1: Me too! 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